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1: We're ready to come off the river and get back into the side of Oakworth.
0: I have permission to the split rail, over.
1: All right, split rail, in this case, thank you.
0: From dispatcher.

Tennessee Dispatch 362, over. Now, folks, can I show you over? All right, 338, 2 seconds.

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0: hold contact and dispatch over.
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0: All right, I got that. Are you a key train over?
1: No, we are not.
0: All right, let's do 30 to the next detector, over. Thank you, and out.

0: Sentona.
1: PTC, this is 364 of the 6. I'm on a NS 4054.
0: Thank you, Hillfield.
1: Well, I don't know what I'm doing, but hold on, it's doing something else. My PTC is saying not active. Talk of you, but I'm gonna say, you ready? Well, we got on this engine here, the all three, the breakers in the PTC box was flipped the other way, so it flipped them, and now it won't all boot back up.
0: I'll get your screens pulled up here.

0: for 2 minutes and bring it back up and wait till the comm flag goes out in the bottom right corner before you try to initialize. And if you have this trouble again, call me back, please.
1: Okay, I'll do that. So flip the PTC breaker, toggle it for 2 minutes, flip it back on, and let it all reboot.
0: Just let it all reboot back up and just wait till that comm flag goes out.
1: Okay, guys, appreciate it.

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0: The 203 in Oakmore, though.
1: What's with that with?
0: What was that, dispatcher?

0: calling for the FCU.
1: Hey, this is the 203 at Oakworth.
0: That's the 203 at Oakworth, though.
1: Yeah, Trainmaster's wanting us to fill this 848, and they're on duty probably already, so like I said, if we can hold the siding so we can fill the 848 to go tonight.
0: Hey, what engine y'all gonna use?
1: Engine 104.
0: I got you in the siding at Oakworth, 2122 KLG.
1: 2122, holding the siding. KLG, thank you.

West Tennessee Dispatch, 73Z, over. I'll post you that, over. 03, track 30, come and see you. I'm dispatching out.

Oak Southern, milepost 356.5, no defect. 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

0: CFX detector. 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No defect. Repeat, no defect. Total excellent. 274. Detector up.
1: No defect. 274 in there.

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0: City Scott, Scotty, over.
1: All right, go ahead.
0: Yes, sir. Just talk to dispatcher. This 125 here, he's coming across the river. We should be seeing his headlight any minute. She said behind him, she's going to sneak us out and let us run up the south end of Harris, or up into the siding of Harris.
1: All right, that's great.
0: As soon as he gets by, I will give her a call. I'm going to get it all on paper this first round because I have to get that first, I got to get that one little section on paper regardless. But I'll get it from here all the way on to our side on paper, and then I'll give NS a call. Hopefully they'll get us across quick, too.
1: Just send it all out. And when you get it, and that way I'll tell Richard to get the

about 3 now, huh?

0: Jacksonville's there?
1: 5 already. 203 at Oakworth, though.
0: 203 at Oakworth,
1: though. Well, we're going to abort the move that we discussed earlier.
2: The 3
1: siding. It is lined and locked for siding use, so.
0: All right. 2200 KLG.
1: 200 KLG.
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Detector out.

0: coming in, okay?
1: All right, go ahead. 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
0: All right, good. 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

Oak Southern, milepost 3, 5, 6, point 5, no defect. 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

0: on with it?
1: Yes, sir. Switches line back, point clamp on, and orange lock, and the derail's back on.
0: Alright, derail's on, switch line, and the clamp back on. Alright, soon as, we might pull on around, but, we're still waiting on time from NS.
1: Alright, understand. That's fine. If y'all get by to crossing up there, we'll put it on behind you.

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Detector out.

Yes, Memphis dispatch, over. That's an 885, he's up there at Madison, over. Awful. Dispatcher 3620. I'm taking this void request on the 6881, 6881A, send it midway, sending it back to you. Verifying you are on the side, turn it midway, over.

0: Got a void request on a 6873, Stevenson, the Midway, and on a 6901, Midway to Asa. Send them both back to you, sir. I got to take about 6992 of them.
1: Tell more of the time to get out of here.

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0: Here, 4 right now.
1: Following the big grind.
2: All right, Rodney, we're fixing to get enough room for everybody to get on. Y'all hang out. 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
0: back. Still clear, 3.
2: On NS, man.
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0: All right, we all stop back here behind Rodney.
2: Four cars. We going up there with 22 of them, Tom.
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0: right. 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I don't know if anybody knows how to read a TA-1 or not. It's kind of confusing, but the signal in front of us is Vine Street, goes all the way across the bridge to the Cater Junction. And let me get a hold of our gobbler.
1: This is NS Trainer.
2: Hey,
1: the
2: Inspirit
1: Decoder. Yes, sir. I'm on a rail grinder here for CSX getting across. What's the channel do I talk to that drawbridge on?
2: 49.
1: Thank you, sir.
3: Permission reverse on siding between lumber and limestone and the CP at lumber at the fleet yours over. No, it's not fleeted, but I said to complete your work over. Do you want me to you need it more at once?
2: I'm about 8 or 9 back, right?

0: Scott Anton, over.
1: You can hit the tone 822 to get the drawbridge center to answer you.
0: Yeah, I was trying to get over drawbridge, make sure it was good to cross it there.
1: Yeah, tone 822 from the radio, 822.
0: 822, thank you.
1: You're welcome.

0: out, Rodney. We got a 5-pass multipass right here, so y'all just hang up.
1: 5-pass multipass.

Memphis, dispatcher 188, over. Hey, got the void request on the 6980, 6980, Stevens in the Midway, and hold there for 100 URLs, West WESP of Midway, over.

dispatchers, 85. Verifying that was all in the clear there, Madison. Got the little request on the 6979. Proceed lower than 350. We're putting 350 in Elko. To the 350, so that we'll keep on going fast. Are you on in the lead? Yeah. I'm gonna give you one to the 350, and then when 364 is done working, we'll go the rest of the way. Okay.

0: start riding the final pass. We'll be creeping north.
1: All right, let's go north.
2: Hey, drawbridge.
3: Yes, sir, drawbridge. This is C.D. Scott with CSX. I've got time from y'all's dispatcher there. Going from Vine Street over to Decatur Junction, I've got a rail grinder and three trucks following me. Make sure we're clear to come across your bridge, over.
2: Yes, that bridge is down. Line locked for your mother. You got my permission crossed. You don't care, so let me know when that lamp so you can get across, please.
3: Copy that. Understand. We'll let you know when everybody has crossed the bridge and clear of your limits, though.
2: Yeah, I appreciate it. Thank you. Bridge out.
3: Got out.
4: Message
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4: midway to
3: Asia. Send it back to you, sir. All right, drawbridge is line down, locked, all that good jazz. We are clear to go across it. Let me know when the last truck is clear of it so I can relay it back to them.
1: Copy that.
5: All right, truck 2 gets it.
4: All right, y'all don't have any work, right? Is that what I was told? All right.
5: All right, here, I'm easing north.

0: Well, we stopped grinding at that switch of the road crossing around that curve so we get across the Inista.
1: Copy that.
2: This is Paul.
3: You gonna be done when you shut behind this time?

0: dispatch 364.
1: 364.
0: We have the void request on the 7074 warp beam armor and the 350. Sending it back to you, showing you on the side narrow.

Dispatcher 188, I was... So, did anybody tell you that when you get there to Toyota, that you're just setting off them at 33 cars over? Alright, I'm thinking I'm probably going to run y'all down the main, just let you follow this street, and then y'all can cut off there and then shove in with the 33 cars over. That's a good question. I don't know that much.

0: right, and we're fixing to start them up as soon as we get on CS6 right here.
1: Copy that. Let me know when you start.
0: Starting it now. As soon as they hand in.
1: All right. 1-1 coming to a stop.
2: Copy that. Rodney, you coming to a stop. I'm going to ease up to you a little bit where I'm here and get by this draw span.
1: Copy that. Let me know if you need some overall. You got PTA.
2: All right, PTA. You good. Just hang what you got.

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1: Dispatch 188. I'm sending you back 7001 Midway to 8th Estonia, currently protected by the 7125.

0: may have missed it if you said it. 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
1: I will. 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
1: 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You can give everything up behind you.
0: Copy that. 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That's bigger.

0: Decatur Drawbridge.
1: Yeah, Decatur Drawbridge, this is Scott with CSX. I got my machine and all three trucks clear of your bridge, over.
0: Yeah, I appreciate it. 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
1: I appreciate it.
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0: 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Didn't send you back three of them. 6992 Brock to Elko. 7146 Elko to the 350 letter 8. 7162 350 letter 8 of Lumber, showing you all 8261 of them.
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0: Hot rod, we see some top back up on the ground.
1: Copy that. Got one stroke, one stop. 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
1: Alright, Gary, someone should have stopped.
2: I'm in the process of getting more time headed out toward Athens, but the old 40 on the main's got to wait on a couple of trains to go across NS. We can try and kind of go north while we're waiting on him to move, then we'll get back down between the switches on the main and probably have to hold up for a train when we get to do that.

0: got it going out the north end here. We can work going north for a little bit. And that's still 40. Whenever he starts moving, we'll get back in down here behind him.
1: I'm on my way to CTA to

All right, back line, here's North. Water Truck 1 is on the move.

not to. Elko. 7151, Elko to the 350 and the 7164, 350 to Lomberson, and I'm all back to you. Showing you current state 5261, over.

Norfolk Southern, milepost 356.5, no defect, repeat, no defect. Repeat, no defect.

0: heads up. I just talked to NS dispatcher. She said that they got, I guess, one of theirs that's short-timing it right now, and then one of their intermodal to run before they run that CO-40-03. I guess when you get between switches there at Harris, when you can there, release the siding and what you have on the main there between Athens and North and Harris, and I'll run that 521 around you there in the siding there. Over.
1: Copy that. Yeah, we just drowned out, jumped up at the bridge here, letting everybody kind of catch up. I was actually fixing to see if we can get one following that CO-40. That way we can go ahead and get down in there and clear everything up and just wait for you.
0: I gotcha. All right. They may be on that NS channel there. I'll try to holler at them there when you put your ATAM in then. If you want to go ahead and submit it there, I can get you one following them over.
1: Copy that. Filling one out right now, and I'll get it to you, and we'll get back down there.

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0: Sending back three of them. 7119, Brock to Elko. 7155, Elko to 350, letter 8. 7165, 350, letter 8, a lumber showing you current with KQ to 261, over.

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1: CO40.
0: Well, I was just getting ready to get information from you there where that rail grinder was going to follow you south. It looks like you just cleared south of Harris there, so disregard, over.
1: All right, okay. We will need a push.
0: We'll need a push. All right, I'll get you lined up. Thank you.

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1: Norfolk Southern, milepost 367.2. No defects. Repeat, no defects.

police back all the way down to the south. Do not have the south OS, only down to the south end. The SAS, south end ASC.

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2: 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About a 302.

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2: Yes, please.

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0: I know that's a little out of your mileage range there.
1: Yes, just a little bit.
2: How you approach River Junction 365?
0: Alright, y'all be careful.

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3: BNB stopped at the SAS South End Harris on the main. Richard got PTA when you get here.
2: All right, Gary, understand you stopped at the South End of Harris. Got PTA when I get there.
3: Good cop.
4: Approach Vine Street 365
5: over. Memphis State Vine Street 365
4: over. 365
5: over. Go ahead and do that. We're reaching on the side at 11:26 on 126 in the PM. And, sorry about that, Shark Coffin. Permission on the side is 11:26 in the PM there at Decatur, and when you get there at 12th Avenue, after stop, stop signal limitation 12th Avenue, with that NS 7663 in the lead, after stopping at 12th Avenue, first by that stop signal indication. Bainville siding, east, westbound, over.
4: I understand 365's got permission on Decatur side at 11:26 PM on 126 PM, and after stopping at 12th Avenue, 365 on the NS 7663. Has permission by the stop signal, westbound direction, main to the side and looking out, over.
5: All right, here we go.
3: 188 is back.
5: Go ahead, over.
3: So I need permission on the siding here, so,
5: No, you don't need permission on the siding there. I'll just give you a signal indication when you pull out of the line, start, over.
3: Okay, appreciate it.

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0: 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Y'all got PTA.
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1: Okay, I appreciate it, man. 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
0: That's right, on the move north, grinding north.
1: All right, let's go get it.
2: Reach 3-6, 1-8-8-8-8-8-8-8-8-8-8-8-8-8-8-8-8-8-8-8-8-8-8-8-8-8-8-8-8-8-8-8-8-8-8-8-8-8-8-8-8-8-8-8-8-8-8-8-8-8-8-8-8-8-8-8-8-8-8-8-8-8-8-8-8-8-8-8-8-8-8-8-8-8-8-8-8-8-8-8-8-8-8-8-8-8-8-8-8-8-8-8-8-8-8-8-8-8-8-8-8-8-8-8-8-8-8-8-8-8-8-8-8-8-8-8-8-8-8-8-8-8-8-8-8-8-8-8-8-8-8-8-8-8-8-8-8-8-8-8-8-8-8-8-8-8-8-8-8-8-8-8-8-8-8-8-8-8-8-8-8-8-8-8-8-8-8-8-8-8-8-8-8-8-8-8-8-8-8-8-8-8-8-8-8

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0: he'll make his weight on that 518 down there in the middle gap.
1: CNV northbound on the main track by the 305. Copy that.
2: 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Report 8RA, an emergency, all right?

0: 6 6 5 2 1 7 3 0 9 south. They approach Carter Junction. They approach our.
1: Coming up behind.
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Virgin Approach, get him out. And it's main CSXI.

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0: Roger, 18 and off.
1: 3422?
0: That's right, 3422. Alright, tell that NS 3422 and I'll lead after stop signal indication MAC at the back. Remember some other stop signal indication main to the siding. East down over.
1: Alright, ATN 3422, understand after stopping at McIntyre. Mission pass, stop signal McIntyre. Eastbound main to the siding, over.
0: There we go.

Thank you.

0: Folk Southern, milepost 367.2. 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Repeat, no defects.
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0: 188, dispatch.
1: Yeah, permission to show the siding to get my conductor back on that end.
0: Yeah, permission to show the siding there, in between Lifestyle and Lumber to get your conductor on that end, over.
1: Permission to occupy the siding between Lifestyle and Lumber to get your conductor back on that end. Thank you.
0: Here we go.

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Do your C-102 tight down, and I'll go back here and I'll cut off of it. I'll line the switch out and get you to watch shove down that main line and of the siding, and I'll come back here and get you. Reset flies if you need it.

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0: Hey, do you all need a push, over?
1: No push.
0: No push, over.
1: That's correct.
0: Okay, all right, thank you, CSX SD train dispatcher out.

5 just dispatch, over. 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Aerial separation, alright? 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

0: Okay, what do you have?
1: CSX SD Train Special Steel 40. I need to see about getting that signal back from either the south and the home gap. Okay, have that.
0: Alright, and I don't know, separation. Alright.
1: What's coming down south at your home? It's 126 down there.

light on the siren there, 188. What am I clear for? 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

0: West Memphis Dispatch, over.
1: 21, medium clear. This is 18, we outside, and we headed westbound.
0: It's westbound, all right.

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1: 518.
0: I got track light pumping up there at Cary in the OS. I guess, give me a shout up there at the north end of Cary if you don't have a good signal.

CSX ST train dispatcher Jacksonville answering over. 521-06. Hey guys, I got you waiting on the pusher to drop back there, and then I'll cross you over to number two track. I got 126 coming down number one over. All right, thanks guys. CSX ST train dispatcher out. CSX ST train dispatcher Jacksonville M51807 over. I got Mr. C.D. Scott back there at the 000302.6 wanting to follow you north. Can I get your lead engine and milepost there? Over.

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Hey, channel 20, over. Just in case if you get up there and it does show up all red on you there, over.

15-1807, lead into Tia 67235 after stopping. Proceed by the stop signal, NAS, north into Cary. It's going from main track to main track, north.

right. And you said engine 7235 over. 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And it looks like it just popped up again there, guys. 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

0: is correct there after you stop there. 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

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Total excellent. 5-8. Detector out.

happened there, guys. I'm going to talk to you by again there. All right, M5-1807, CSXT-7235, after stopping, proceed by the stop signal, NAS North End Carry. Main track to main track, northbound direction, switch in motor open.

That's correct. 0241 ARS. Over. Is it still pushing suppression there?

Gotcha. Okay, you're all still soft. Okay, that's a signal to North Bank. Carry over. Take the signal then, North End, carry over. All right, signal's coming down, North End, carry there, over.

0: Memphis dispatcher, 188, over.
1: 188, over.
0: I got two bulletins on here that had voids on them, that showing the unions of the void on it. One was a 3369, which was a great crossing activation failure at the 388.588. The other was a slow order from the 387.7 to the 388.2. Was a 20 mile an hour. Just want to make sure you got the voids compressed on both of those zones.
1: Okay,
0: alright. Just wanted to make sure. Here we go.

I-12506, over. Your head's 11 cars are a little jumbled up. Are you able to grab the camera shot, over?

detector. Milepost 313.5. No defects. 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Detector out.

SXST train dispatching Jacksonville, Lansing, over. M5 1807, go ahead, over.

OVA 280.6, are you reporting rough track or anything like that, or what are you thinking?

something on the rail or possibly a broke rail at the OBA 280.6, but you are not reporting anything as far as a rough track there. Over. Okay. All right. I'll get it reported. I'll have them take a look at it there. It was still pumping a little bit after you all went over it, so I'll make sure to put that in there. Have them go take a look at it. Over. All right. Thank you, CSX SD Train Special.

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1: I-126, over.
0: Up there to north end of Cary, give me a shout at a track light pumping there in the OS. I'll need to talk to you about that north end of Cary, over.
1: I don't understand. We'll hold it back and go to Cary, though.
0: All right, thank you. 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

0: Dennis Wright, just dispatch, over. So back of the main line, 30, 40 minutes of work, and then what?
1: I've been headed back to Decatur with two locomotives.
0: Headed back to Decatur with two engines, all right?

WSX SD train dispatcher, I-12605, over. Yeah, I got Mr. C.D. Scott back there at the 000294.2 on the volume north. Can I get your lead engine and milepost there, over? Lead engine 4736 north ahead at the OBS.

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7430, 7430, front of the Elgin, 6 and 5 K6, 74,

right. I-1 2605, lead engine CSXT 4736, after stopping, proceed by the stop signal. That's NAS north end carry, going main track to main track, northbound direction, switches in motor, over.

show that at 0404 ARS, over. That's correct. And also, that MI-518-07 ahead of you there said that they went through, I guess when they went by the OBA-280.6, they thought something was on the rail or a possible broke rail. Can you go up to that 280.6 and let me know if you all see anything there? Over. I appreciate it. CSX SD Train Dispatcher out.

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5-0, approaching Delta, 3-0, and 19-74, 4-0.

CSX SP Chinese Spencer Jack small answering over. Alright, didn't see anything, didn't feel anything there at the 280.6. Understand, over. Alright, thank you there. CSX SP Chinese Spencer.

MS Matches Dispatcher 753. Just need two of them back. 7434, 7434, Kersey Stevenson to Crow Creek to clear, and a 7448, 7448. Proceed Crow Creek Sidon to ASA. 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
1: Citibank, this is 7510 Elko Lumber. 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
1: 288, clear, paper time.

0: Roger, it's Lower.
1: Alright,
2: Dan. What is it y'all got in the lead?
1: We got a 3280.

0: 35 with that NS-3280 in the lead. He's there at 12th Avenue. That first stop is stop signal location, 12th Avenue. Permission by that stop signal location. Main to the siding. Westbound over.
1: First Am, stop at 12th Avenue. We do have permission to pass stop signal at 12th Avenue. Main line siding, according to the rules.
0: Here we go.

6 train dispatcher Jacksonville to Allen, open.

I don't see the track light bumping that turn here anymore. I got a 128 coming up to Athens right now. I'll have them come up there, and I guess, you know, if prepared to stop, and then I guess if he's got a signal, I'll go ahead and have him take it then. But do you need any more time in the OS?

0: I got you. Okay. Well, I'm going to take that 128 up to Ardmore to meet that FL-849. I do have the rail grinder back there in Athens that's also trying to go up and grind on the siding at Cary, so I may let him do that while you're up there working on that the north end Cary there, and then bring that 849 south there. All right, I appreciate it. TSX-SD train spot route.
1: 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Detector out.
0: TSX-SD train dispatcher, Jacksonville, I want 2806, over. Hey, I've been having a track light popping on and off there at the north end of Cary. If you would, when you get close to the north end of Cary, give me a shout. I may have to talk to by that signal there, over. I appreciate it. TSX-SD train special route.

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I'm 23 Merrill. I'm currently 75 points.

PSX SD train dispatch Jacksonville, I-12806. Over. Hey, channel 20, there's...

Hey, I got Mr. Sadie Scott wanting to follow you north there. He's at the 0002942. What's your all's lead engine at Mile Post over?

3361, and you're north ahead at the 0BA288.5. All right, and it looks like I'm going to be able to get you a signal there at the north end of Cary. I'm going to go ahead and talk you by just in case the signal does drop on you all. What's your old lead engine there, over? I-128-06, CSXT-3361, after stopping. See by stop signal, NAS, north end of Cary. It's going main track to main track, northbound direction. Switches in motor. Over.

That's right. Northbound direction 2, over. All right, 0538 ARS, over. All right, thank you there. And if you do have a signal at the north end of Cary, okay, do proceed on signal indication there. All right, thank you, CSX SD, Trains, Petra out.

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0: 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So, I'm showing you all in 261, over.

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1: Norfolk Southern, milepost 356.
0: Southern, 5, 6, 5, 6, 5, 6, 5, 6, 5, 6, 5, 6, 5, 6, 5, 6, 5, 6, 5, 6, 5, 6, 5, 6, 5, 6, 5, 6, 5, 6, 5, 6, 5, 6, 5, 6, 5, 6, 5, 6, 5, 6, 5, 6, 5, 6, 5, 6, 5, 6, 5, 6, 5, 6, 5, 6, 5, 6, 5, 6, 5, 6, 5, 6, 5, 6, 5, 6, 5, 6, 5, 6, 5, 6, 5, 6, 5, 6, 5, 6, 5, 6, 5, 6, 5, 6, 5, 6, 5, 6, 5, 6, 5, 6, 5, 6, 5, 6, 5, 6, 5, 6, 5, 6, 5, 6, 5, 6, 5, 6, 5, 6, 5, 6, 5, 6, 5, 6, 5, 6, 5, 6, 5, 6, 5,

0: 6SD train dispatch, it's Axel answering, over.
1: Morning, Aaron, 692.
0: L69207, go ahead, over.
1: I got a cut bill here, 17 cars. I'll see if I can come out, 000308.2. On the main line between the switches at Athens for about 30 minutes and then clear up on the NND.

0: site 207, you got permission to enter and occupy a site in there in Oakworth. That's at 0600 ARS, over.
1: All right, I understand permission to 692 occupy a site in Oakworth, 0600 ARS. I appreciate that, and I'll talk to you just a minute. I get lined a lot back up.
0: All right. Hey, before you go there, so I got this rail grinder that's out there between Gary and Athens. They were trying to get up to Ardmore, but I don't know if they're going to have time to do that. And he mentioned something about going in there at I want to say he was saying the N&D he was going to clear up there. Is that going to affect you all as far as if he goes in there from you being able to work over?
1: Sir, if he goes in the N&D, I cannot get up in there with that big piece of equipment. I thought, last I heard, they were going to GM Spur last night.
0: GM Spur there? Is that off the LDR?
1: Well, that's at Harris. That's where I got a, when I got a phone call yesterday evening, it was asking if they could go there.
0: He didn't mention anything about that. He mentioned house track at Ardmore and then possibly the N&E there, but I'll talk to him. I'll let him know that that's not going to be an option to go in there. Over.
1: Okay, I appreciate I'll call you and let you know when I get in line locked back up.
0: I appreciate you guys. CSX ST Train Spectra out. CSX ST Train Dispatcher Jacksonville to CD Scott, over. Hey, let's go, channel 20, over.

Hey, so I was trying to find out, did you ever get a hold of Ricky Witt there about where you all would be clearing up at, or? Yeah, I just talked to 692 that morning local. He was saying that I didn't think it was going to be an option for you there. So I've got a C-49 coming south at Ardmore. What's your plan there, you think? Are you going to, I see you've got it down to the main there at Cary. Are you going to try to get the siding at Cary, or are you just going to go on to Ardmore after you get up there to Cary? Over. Over. I'll get him headed toward the siding there at Cary, and we'll go from there. Over. Wait for it to turn over. Okay. All right. I understand. I appreciate it. CSX SD Train Dispatcher. 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

0: 692-07, understand everything handled in the signing line. Walk back for signing use. Come on north there, talking to ENS. We'll get you headed on up to Athens. Over.
1: This is ENS. I appreciate it.
0: Yeah, that's right. He's tramming up to carry now, and then after he meets at 849, he's going to go take it on to Ardmore there. Over. All right, you two guys, CSX SD Transpatcher out.

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TSX SD train dispatcher, LA 4906, over. TSX SD train dispatcher, LA 4906, over.

clear of Athens. I'm going to get that paper.

SX SD train dispatcher, LA 4906, over. Hey, South 20, over. Just a heads up, I got two things. One, I got a track light that keeps pumping there at the north end of Gary. I thought it was all clear, but that 128 went by, but it looks like it's still going on. So give me a shout at the north end of Gary if you don't have a signal there. Over. I appreciate it. And then also earlier there at the OVA 280.6, 518, when they went north, thought that there was something in the rail or on the rail there. Can you let me know when you go by there if you see anything there at the OVA 280.6, over. All right, thank you. CSX SD Train Special out.

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0: All right, I got a 76-19 box Super 6 for me. Midway.
1: All you
0: said was limits to get out of siding at Midway, over.
2: Did Peter tell you about keeping an eyeball over the 280
0: guy?
2: Or train report they saw something they were concerned about him? It was a northbound train that they saw something in rail and thought it might possibly be a broken rail, but we've had a couple of trains go through there that didn't see anything, but just in case, it was a northbound that made the call, so if you're coming north, I wanted to just double check that. Y'all qualified to say you don't see anything and call it good when you get through there. One of those trucks behind you, maybe.

roadway bunch that's going through there, and I think they want to make sure somebody from the roadway side went over and looked at it and gave us a thumbs up before we called it diddle. Okay, all right, appreciate it. Is that your left?

0: 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L849.
1: Sorry.
0: Hawk Honda L849.

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Bessie, dispatch at LA 4906, over. Over there beside Oakworth, they tell me y'all going to pull it all the way to the south end and shove it in that south yard, believe there. So all the way south end, signal indication, over.

0: KOP, he's at 849. Over. Fellas, y'all talk to the Y-103. They're on channel 32 before you come in. Over. They're working in the north yard. But, yeah, y'all talk to them before you come in. Over.
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0: Thanks, fellas. I'm going to tell you right to, I'm going to call you right now. Tell them to go down there to the south end for you. Over.

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0: We're back to y'all at. I'm down here towards the south end. I'm sure y'all are at.
2: We're making our way there. We're still up here. 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

Pode ser, né?

the dispatch unit, Glen Drill. Everything handled working between North and South Adams. That's why I want to call back from Maine. What do you need to do up here between LD and Indy? All right, straight Indy, clear up. 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
1: 0849, we're down here at, we got one. All right, good deal. 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
0: I just want to make sure y'all got all the way down there, didn't have any hiccups with anybody in the yard or whatever. You ready there? Swing out. Is it going to be one shove move over?
1: That's right. We'll just need it one time. We should be good after that.
0: Good enough. All right. Y'all see a bus over there looking for you?
1: I don't see him just yet, but we've heard him. He's here.
0: Good enough. All right. 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Clear that siding. 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
1: Hey, y'all show up SO1, SO3, please.
0: 1 and 3, all right.
1: Thank you, sir.
2: Me get down that way. Well, on the road, paved road, and I went to him, but lucky y'all was not four tracks open.
0: You know where the skate center is?
2: Not really. I think I've seen it before. You talking about down there under the bridge, right?
0: Yeah, the skate castle down there where the, you know where the little golf course is? That little shopping area there. Just go for that golf course, pull in the parking lot, come to the end, you'll see the skate castle, and I'll direct you to get over here. All right.
3: You ready to go?
0: Yeah, I'm clear 75.

0: 5.
1: Sunland Park.
0: Yeah, just come straight on through the parking lot. Keep coming through the parking lot. You'll see a castle at the very end. Head towards that castle. It's a skate castle on it.
1: Oh, okay. Yeah, I'm right here.
0: Come down to the right side of that building, right side of that castle. There's a driveway there.
1: Yeah, I'm headed west.
0: All right, go to the very end of the fence. At the end of the fence, you'll be able to hang a right and go around a big pile of gravel. There's a road, there's a path over here. You can

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1: Hey, 7 down.
0: Yeah, it's settling down now. 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
0: Alright, Y10307, Oakworth. Let's see, Greer and Stewart, it looks right. 7 o'clock on duty. What's the bulletin number, Stewart?
1: It's a 01134, 01134, leading in 2042, good fuel counter day, BTC zone, and 2nd Street,
0: over. Alright, Y10307, that's NVX2042. You got permission to open up there. 6th Street, enter and use that sign, Oakworth North there. Let me know when you get everything lined up back for siding there. Permission to sign here at 0808 SWM.
1: Alright, okay, Y10307, occupy the Oakworth side. And I'll let you know when everything's lined up back straight at 0808 SWM.
0: Alright, that's correct. Appreciate it. We'll talk to you shortly. See you, Special Airflow.

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1: I'm up here on the end. I got you protected, 3598, clear of all tracks. Station tracks clear. Start you off with 20 cars.
0: All right, clear of all tracks, back

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1: Well, 10307, put together, back, straight away, side movement, Oak Park. I forgot to tell you, we need about 15 minutes at the most on the NS to pull interchange, and I'm sorry, I forgot.
0: Okay, all right. Everything line up back for side of there in Oak Park, and need about 15 to pull some interchange stuff, and you're going to pull it on to the river there and continue that move over?
1: Yes, that's right, Oak.
0: All right, I'll let them know there. See if that changed your mind, any? Appreciate that. I'll talk to you in a little while.

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1: Morning, Dispatcher, CSXY-103. Need about 15 minutes to full interchange and then head up river over.
0: Alright,
1: second
0: notification when I get a chance, over.
1: Okay, alright, I think Blue
2: River, over. 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
0: Blue River, just up
2: detector,
0: there,
2: over. Milepost, 3, 1, 3,
0: okay, you need to up river, then you're going to stay up river, over.

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0: All right, there, 7598. 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
1: All right, three steps, drag ahead on 7598. 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

0: 95-98. 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I'm clear. You lined in three tracks. Back him up here about 6 up. I'll stop him.
1: Back up 6, car 7598, land on 3. Lane, y'all look good, Mark.
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1: 849, hope for you. 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
3: One shot, John, one shot.
1: Thank you.
0: We'll be away from radio just a minute, John.
3: Close them angle cops, John.
1: Well, you know I did.
3: I knew you did. Y'all just bring them up here, and you ain't got to lock them up or anything. We're gonna be getting them here shortly.
0: Sure are, bossy.
3: Somebody got to do it.

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1: Second SD dispatcher, Jack Slash Court. 849-06,

0: transmission at 849.06. I thought I had y'all, heard y'all ringing in on 20 there. Lost you on that channel.
1: I don't know. He might still be on there.
0: There's XSD dispatcher, Jack Lansing, over.
2: 849 dispatcher, sorry this radio cut out on me. We're locked up in clear over in the yard. Side's all yours.
0: All right, I got you. LA 4906 reporting all clear to siding at Oakworth, everything you handle there. Line back for siding in the clear. Y'all be careful finishing out and have a safe ride home.
2: Okay, thank you.
0: All right, dispatch, that's
1: all. All right, I'm with you. I'm up here at North End, clear of all tracks. Give me 20 to start.
2: Clear of all tracks.

0: up all the way through.
1: I'm just going to have, well.
0: Right, tell me, tell you how many more you need.
1: Matt in there, just in the clear. Get him in the clear. You'll be fine on this end.
0: All right, stop it.
1: Still good for about 10 more on my end.
0: Alright, I'm stopping up here.
1: That's all you need?
0: Yes, sir.
1: Okay. Alright, I'll be around.
0: Got 3 steps when you get here, so that's about it.
1: Uh-huh.

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1: It's 6026 dispatcher, we'd like to cross the drawbridge.
0: Good luck, catch one again, over.
1: All right, we appreciate it. See you 6026 out.
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3: My super keeper is going with an order of 24-7, my super fellow north of the Curie. Okay, I'm north of the Curie. I'm all cleared over and protected by 781, over.
4: What's on Caleb, that's

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Siding in a south direction with a switch in motor over.

an Infantry there, 212 coming through Athens and 026 coming through Harris, and we'll go.

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0: Boston, Sydney, dispatch, over. What was that again? 81, over.
1: 81, oh, 12, ready to go east.
0: Yeah, I heard you. I got a 363 that has to go west first, over.
1: Okay, see on the 363,
0: understand. All right.
2: Yeah, 647, dispatch.
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4: The river junction, 36, sir.

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North end of carry, you may proceed by the single main to main in a north direction and switch in then motor on.

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this, D this, Special Jack, Splinesville. All right, LC 10907, everything fall for line a lot back from Maine. Copy that. I got a south down there. Through Oakworth already lined up. Second one coming up on the river behind him. Looks like they're bringing them across too. So I might get two by you there before you swing out there. Y'all do that little bit of hard sell work

Stopping, you may proceed by the signal north and carry main to main north, switch in motor.

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Yes, thank you.

0: is that M-647-06, over.
1: What's up?
0: D-10 in Northern Holmes Gap, F-8 signal in Northern Holmes Gap. Do you have permission to have that switch in hand to the bush track there? Crew's going to work with you to have that engine behind there and get back together. Come on, 7.
1: Come on, 7. Permission to have the switch

Is that Class D dispatch, Jack Flanagan? Yeah, once that 1.9 gets by, I'll get you out and start that waiver.

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Detector out.

0: dispatch. They have 20706.
1: Hey, get that thing kind of lined up for call at Birmingham. They said that second motor had some trailer motors cut out. Do you know how much fuel's in it, or?
2: Yeah, I don't know. The gauges don't work on the engine or the outside. I tried to look at the fuel glass. It looked like it was about a quarter of the way up. They said it had like 3,000 when it left Evansville.
1: Figure probably about the same as that leader. Fuel them at the same time, you think, or?
2: Yeah, I'm guessing.
1: Okay, that's what I'm going to tell them there. Okay, just trying to get my heads up there.

Okay, that works. All right, appreciate it. Appreciate it. Just digest a lot.

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0: I can do that. 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Drops all of that. So we'll if we can't get them all through there.
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I'm at Huntsville, over. 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

0: 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Repeat, snow, defect.
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2: We're here at 12. Got some auto racks, 1,500 feet. Can't like to get any limestone. And also, if we could, we'll need a little work between lumber and the 350 once we get up there.

working, Matt Parker is working at Irvington. 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

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Detector out.

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1: L692 with engine 6045 at the stop at Vine Street. You have permission by stop signal in its main to CSX siding. Southbound direction, over.
0: Alright, L692 understand there stopping Vine Street. With engine 6045, got permission by the board at Vine Street southbound in its main CSX siding. Over.
1: Correct, over.
0: Thank you, ma'am.
1: Thank you, dispatcher.
0: L692, stop board Vine Street in its main CSX siding, dispatcher.

Is existing dispatch to Central. M2 is MOC, go. I got wadded up because that 647 ahead of you had to get his pusher cut in behind his leader because of PP and all hazards on the rear. They built it wrong. Just messed everything up this morning. But, yeah, come on up. Big spot there. We're looping back around there. Maybe you want to try. It's going to be a minute because he's got to go down there and uncouple from that 647. And then, they got to get back together and all that. And then 129 is coming around, everybody, while we're doing all that. So if you want to try to get up there, let me know if you make it. If you don't make it, let me know where you stop. You can talk to them when they come back around. Yeah, for sure to the middle, but, of course, they're in front of you right now. But yeah, you'll have the signal to the middle once they get clear. All right. Let me know. Dispatch, that's right.

Exército de Deus, da Geração. Here we go.

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1: 692, NGR in the clear, leaving the switches to that Y101, over.
0: All right, Dale, 692-07, reporting clear the siding in the yard, switches over that 101 job. We're shooting the clear, y'all. Be careful fishing up there.
1: All right, thanks, sir. You too.
0: Dispatch, Jessica.

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1: Say 040.
0: Put it on a cash number.
1: Big line cash, appreciate it.
0: Dispatch over.

traffic to this branch, over. Alright, when I get a work plane back, I'll get you another one, over.

What's that? Say dispatcher 81, over. What street clear of that warp is when can you send a vet to me, over? Alright, switch off.

0: 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Repeat,
1: no defect. Right, 5.307, that's his engine 3379. Go ahead and give your permission to proceed by the signal there. After stopping north end of carry, main to main south. Switch in motor over.

going to show that okay here at 1129 SWM. And if that signal comes up and you come on, signal indication. Yeah, I got the welders trying to finish up down there between Cary and Athens on that. So if that thing holds up there, you know, ease on through there. That'll be clearing up here shortly, and we'll get you on that herbal. Push at the gap. Yes, sir. I already talked to the pusher. Hey, Bad Jack, hold on.

2835 by Stair River St. Elko and Bronx. I'll put it over, misprotected by 9223, over.

10-6, dispatcher 90G, over. I got back at 8815, Fox 2 proceed from Stevenson to ASA, three middle limits, got you protected by truck 39338, over. Send it back to you, over.

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You talk about 101. Can y'all get in up to 6?

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0: whatever.
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Y103 dispatch.

0: 96 move, and then I'm going to call you right back up. Over. All right, dispatch out. 410-6, dispatch over. What's the late engine number, over? Y103 with the CSX 2042 at stopping at Vine Street. You have permission by the stop signal, NS Main, the CSX siding, southbound direction, over. Right over. Dispatcher 881, over. With the NS3421 at StopNet McIntyre, you have permission about the stop signal, main two siding, eastbound direction, looking at them.
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0: thank you, dispatcher.
2: Norfolk Southern, milepost 356.5, no defect. Repeat, no defect.
0: What's this, dispatcher 90G, over. Got a 9338 bag box to proceed from Brock to Lumber. All clear, those limits protected by 261, over.

Yeah.

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0: Western City Dispatch, over.
1: Side 90G, when we get done meeting at 286, we'll be able to shove out at Irvington to go back down the main line.
0: Okay, you say you need to shove out at Irvington and go down the main line, over?
1: Yes, ma'am, I have to meet at 286.

0: Okay, so you're not able to go through the sign, ever?
1: No, they want us to, as we make the 286, shove back out, get on the main line, and go down the main line between Harbor and Irvin.
0: Okay, I copy that. 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
1: Okay, thank you.
0: Am I able to take the signal back at Harbor out the siding, over?

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0: 6 dispatch, Jack Central.
1: Y10307 is clear of the Oak First side and everything, line and lock, straightaway side and moving over.
0: Y10307, clear to side and Oak First, everything you used to get there. Line up after side, got you in the clear. Y'all, be careful fishing up there.
1: Will do. Thanks, sir.
0: Yes, you're welcome.

0: Hope Southern. 350.432. Low.
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2: Yes, ma'am. It's AO four. We say we got a signal here at Limestone. So we'll see if we get permission to reverse.
1: For yeah, permission to reverse, CP Limestone, and permission to reverse in the side between Limestone and Lumber.
2: Okay.
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0: 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Grab a 215s. I didn't see any 14s, but there's a whole pile of 15s over there. 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

0: Texas Dispatcher, CSX G41208 northbound. Need to get across the river again, over.
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1: 10107, Mokeworms, still holding tight, planning on doing the interchange.
0: Yeah, you got the track on the siding. How long will that interchange take on?
1: We only have to deliver there. It won't take 20 minutes when we get up there.
0: All right, going out to Vine Street. I hear that thing for you. Crew just showed up. I'll have to get signed up and all that. Going up to Vine Street, and let me let NS know that you'll be out there, spot some cars, and get back out of the way.

Thank you.

Southwest Energy Center.

Clear 22, 22, 22, 22, 22, 22, 22, 22, 22, 22, 22, 22, 22, 22, 22, 22, 22, 22, 22, 22, 22, 22, 22, 22, 22, 22, 22, 22, 22, 22, 22, 22, 22, 22, 22, 22, 22, 22, 22, 22, 22, 22, 22, 22, 22, 22, 22, 22, 22, 22, 22, 22, 22, 22, 22, 22, 22, 22, 22, 22, 22, 22, 22, 22, 22, 22, 22, 22, 22, 22, 22, 22, 22, 22, 22, 22, 22, 22, 22, 22, 22, 22, 22, 22, 22, 22, 22, 22, 22, 22, 22, 22, 22, 22, 22, 22, 22, 22, 22, 22, 22, 22, 22, 22, 22, 22, 22, 22, 22, 22, 22, 22, 22, 22, 22, 22, 22, 22, 22, 22, 22, 22, 22, 22, 22,

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1: Lot number 4558.
2: Yes, sir.
1: All right, hitting the button.
0: We're on the main at Elko 286, over.
2: I got it on.
1: All right. Recontested.
2: Get up here.
3: Repeat, have X detected.
0: It's still a transmission. I'll be able to get that, over.
3: No defect. Repeat, no defect. Total axle 7-4. Detector out. 600 over.

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0: Yeah, that's 13218.
1: Go ahead.
2: Was it a good test on your end, 3218?
1: Oh, yeah. Yeah, it's good up here. I thought you heard me.
2: Oh, no, I didn't hear you. I just asked you to live here right now.
1: Oh, okay. Yeah, it's good. Come on up here.
2: All right. Heading that way.
0: Mr. Blair, if you're in Lake County, I know you're ready to go pretty quick. All right, I'm getting ready to leave. If y'all need anything, go ahead and just give me a call on the telephone.
1: Okay, we'll do it. Appreciate it.

He armed that life for you. We tested it on this

0: Jacksonville, Tampa.
1: Yeah, 848-07, Kevin.
0: And 848, go ahead.
1: That's Captain Blair and I are on duty, I think it was 10 o'clock this morning. Got 4 inches all on the head end, 3218 and 6598, 5337 and 104. Three of them running, got 2,500 better in them. Car totals, we're showing the house. 100 empty, 6,058 tons, 7561 on the length, not a key frame, not suspected, no end, not working. PTCTO is up and running, and all we got to do is finish this brake test, we'll be ready to go.
0: Gotcha. Okay. Got you in the sounding with the 101. They're doing interchange now, but once we get out of your way, we'll head that door.
1: All right, we appreciate it.

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How many cars did you leave in the side of that wheel, over? 4-2 or 4-6? Okay, I got that. 42 cars. Thank you, over. Problem. Dispatch out.

0: 4,600, over.
1: Going to stay in traffic at the mouth pole 339.4 letter 8. Do you mind toning up PTC as well? Over. West Tennessee dispatch to AL4, over. Looks like a track light popped in on you just east of your limits between Willie and McIntyre. Are you going to emergency? Over. Got that. What mouthpost is your head in? That over.

fine. I got that. 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Also, you might have to tone up PTC. Was it PTC enforcement as well? Okay, yeah, be sure to tone up PTC as well. And once you're done with that, let me know if your ear restores over.

0: emergency dispatch to the AO4. AO4, just confirm me. Oh, yeah, one motor, is that correct? Over. Single engine. Thank you. One moment.
1: AO4, has your PTC screen cleared up yet? Over.

It's a wreck at 5E, please, over. I need some mail. If I have any other questions, I will tone you back. You are released from PTC. You can contact your dispatcher for movement instructions. Over. Yeah, safe travels, PTC.

0: Northwest Tennessee Dispatch, over. I got that. We'll have to talk to you by. Bear with me one moment so I can put the speed restriction in underneath your train, over.
1: DC 286.

0: I was solicited by saying 04 over. It's going to be 804 on the NS3422. After stopping there at Wheeler, you do have permission past the eastbound stop to go at Wheeler, main 1 to main 1, east direction, looking out. Over.
1: 286, the dispatcher walked all over you. Say it again for me.
0: That is correct. Also, be advised, there is a track light that came on between Will and McIntyre that is still there. I'm not sure what that might be. Be sure to go by looking out of it. Thank you. Dispatcher.
1: Three six walked all over you again. I heard you had a clear signal. What was after that? Sure. Yeah, go ahead.

Copy. Yeah, so that signal there is stale, so it's not transmitting its status. Just let the dispatcher know you've been released from PTC. When they give you the go-ahead, you can press received and then confirmed and proceed on signal indication. I'll get that reported over.

If you have any more issues, just let us know. Yeah, I'll set you up.

Okay, just confirming, what was your speed when you went into emergency? Okay, I got that. And your ear did restore, correct, over. Right, that's going to be 286 on the NS1154, permission past that eastbound stop signal, main to main, east direction, looking out of...

problem. You are seeing a 289 there at 810. I'll get you another one once Maintenance Away clears up. Maintenance Away is following 289 over. Correct, over. Problem, dispatch out.

0: Southwest Tennessee Dispatch to AO4, over.
1: Just got a crossing malfunction, came in. Can you verify what malfunction you're heading? Is that a... Alright, 377. I'm getting a crossing malfunction that will require 15 head in only at malpost 368.2A. 368.2A for Old Trinity Road. Over. Over. That's correct. Just confirming you will be able to abide by that speed restriction. Over. Okay, I'm about to send it to your PTC. Over. Thank you. Dispatch out.

0: Northwest, can I be dispatched over?
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0: All right, that's Fly 101 on a CSX T-4229 after stopping at Vine Street. Permission passed the southbound stop signal at Vine Street and that's main one towards CSX side in south direction, over.
1: CSX Y101 understands after stopping, have permission by the stop board, Cater Vine, NS main, CSX side, over.
0: That's correct, over.
1: Thank you very much.
0: No problem. Dispatch out. Let me say 218, 218 to be above. That is great, though. Problem is such a...

Loretta, AO4, over. Did you have a signal drop on you? Is that what happened, over? Everything restored, anything good to go? I got that. All right, thank you. 4 out.

Tennessee dispatch at 600, over. To confirm in how your pool is going so far. Checking how's your pool going. You still headed eastbound or did you call it, you know? All right, I got that over. Good catch up.

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Signal drop on you, over.

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1: This is a CSX LA 49 or LA 4807. We'd like to head north whenever we can. We're inside right now.
0: Okay, I got that. I'll find one, over.
1: All right.
0: Dispatch out.

Thank you. Good job.

Over.

8-4-8-7. How long is it?

for the Venus Metro. I got the Eagle C1 here at Harbor. Over. That's right, 287 on that. And that's 8097. Permission to proceed westbound in the block over. Problem, dispatch out.

minutes, flight center, see dispatch, over. Hold out for the server to be, you know.

286, over. Police and two-track authorities, a 1051, proceed Lumber to Elko on the Main, and a 1234, proceed Elko to Brock on the Main, showing you protected by 1505, 8 to the seat code.

flight to the Phoenix Metro. Okay, I can barely hear you. I know you said the shot fall down with that engine over. Okay, I can't say that. I get your signal location towards West Hollywood, side note.

0: Tennessee Dispatch, says CS Big Bill, 848, over.
1: We're coming, over.
0: Practically, no signal indication, over.
1: No
0: problem, dispatch out.

I had a wind warning earlier, and you guys are going to be the first one through it. From the 315-0 to the 307, the wind was up to 60.

0: LA 48 clear, south in Harris, northbound.
1: Yeah, you're right. I had to grab the book. Yeah, it just says you've got Potter Rack passing.

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Northwest Tennessee Dispatch, 287, over. I released the two track authorities, a 9897 for the Seabrook to Elkhorn, Maine, and a 1295 for the Queen Elkhorn number. So you could take my 261, over. That's correct, thank you. Dispatch out. Tennessee Dispatch 289, over. Mile post jet, over. Charlie 331.4, turn 30 coming to you. Dispatch out.

0: 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Sorry for Dispatcher.
1: Southern, milepost 356.5, no defect. 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
0: Yes, I think it's a minute ticket for it. 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

0: 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Yes,
1: yeah, CSX M648. Like to get north across the river, please.
0: All right, northbound behind one, over.

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Go ahead, 703.

T-train, so not this. You're good, 37, man. Just cut out.

that AL-84807, looking at a CSX T-32-18. Hey, sir, just wanted to reach out, get some more information when I carried on this recent enforcement. Okay, I'll get this updated and over to the comms signal there.

I've been told you were an emergency, but yeah, I saw the signal drop on you.

Louisville. Back of that should include your interest.

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Okay. Well, they're walking about 94 cars. So it'll be a minute once you get to them. Yes, sounds like we got traffic.

0: 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I'll put that north into normal if you want to put it into the southbound carry.
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1: Old Trinity Road, 368.2, working as intended, 433. 433 in the PM, and had a bunch of lightning protection burn up, and so everything should be working now.
0: Okay, I copy that. Thank you. Over.

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1: TSX
0: B241, signal indication is southbound behind 1, over.
1: Okay, signal indication, thank you.
0: No problem, dispatch out.
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1: 289.
0: Releasing two track authorities, a 1605, proceed Elko to Rumber on the Main, and a 1542, proceed Brock to Elko. Confirming you are all protected by 261. Over. That's correct, over. Dispatch out.

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Like, if you pay attention back to me now, we'll get you a light.

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1: We're 12 foot, it's up.

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By the time you get there, the Baptist needs to be on the main field on the grassroots.

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0: Okay, and then I've got a crossing.

0: 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Milepost 3309, that's JR Canada on the copy.
1: Tracy 187198 on 7726 3090, V24105 3186 Canada 6B says there's a false partial activation. Now automatic grade crossing warning device malfunction at Pike Road. 00325.3. All tracks, no flagger.
0: Set my outpost again.
1: 00325.3.
0: All right, I got EC1 number 87198. Today is 8 July 7th. Location 00309.0. Got the B24105, got engine CN3186, Gerald Cannon on the copy, circle 6D, account automatic crossing grade 1 device, malfunction at road crossing Pike Road at the triple alt 325.3.
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0: 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At 1819.
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1: All correct. Here we go.

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0: Polk Southern, milepost 3670.2. 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
1: I'm going to see if we could use this side and here at Oakworth go out to that river track.
0: I catch you on siding Oakworth, 1848.
1: I have permission to use siding 1848. 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

West Tennessee, it's at 732, over. The milepost, can I show you, over. Three, four, letter A, track 30 coming to you, over. That's all.

sector, milepost 299.70, defect, repeat, no defect, total excellent, 588, defector out.

Hudson if he gets back, 732, over. Police and two track authorities, 1786, proceed from Lumber 2 Elko on the main, and 1848, proceed Elko to Brock on the main. Showing you protected by 1853, 8 centimeter way, over. Thank you, dispatcher.

Alright, I got that. Can you talk to what Mark's being, I think he got here with that way up.

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All right, stand by for me one more time.